0: 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And now, it's more rock.
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0: Chris will have live and kicking in just a little while. 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

0: That's Cheap Trick on Northeast PA's Classic Rock, Rock 107. Many people come to me and they say, Hamilton, I've got a bit of a problem. I've got $8. I need a beer and I need a half a dozen wings. How can you help? Well, I'm here to help, man. The Rock 107 Blue Moon Wing Tour is coming up. It's coming to 16 locations. One of them has to be near you somewhere, right? If you can hear my voice, we've got a Blue Moon Wing Tour coming somewhere near you. We'll announce all the details on the 25th, right around the corner. Later this morning, we will tell you what's going on so you can find out where to go, what the deals are, what kind of wings you're getting, and you can also find out how to score one of those official Blue Moon Wing Tour t-shirts from your pals here at Rock 107.
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0: Ladies and gentlemen, grab the kids, call your neighbors, and gather around the radio. It's time for Prospector's Yam Bag of the Day. On Rock 107, we uncover the most baffling, ridiculous, pathetic, cockeyed, laughable, preposterous blunders in the world of misdeeds. Nominee number one.
1: This is probably one of those situations where you could argue that we should be focusing on the real criminals. A 47-year-old man in the United Kingdom named Mark Kearns was recently arrested for burning and selling remix CDs of famous artists. Yes, this is in 2026, when most laptops don't even come with CD drives anymore. Mark pled guilty to unauthorized mixing and selling of music CDs and got a 2 years prison sentence, which will be suspended for 18 months. He also has to do 250 hours of community service and is expressly forbidden from handing out mixtapes while doing it. Another crazy detail is that it was reportedly for the culmination of a four-year investigation. Now, it's unclear exactly what Mark was doing aside from living in the past, but we're assuming he was making a good chunk of change off this.
0: Nominee number two.
1: Everybody has an ex that they'd rather not run into. Police say one former fast food manager allegedly took that feeling a little too far. According to authorities in Oklahoma, a woman working at an Arby's recognized an order belonging to her ex-girlfriend when it came through the drive-thru. Investigators allege that instead of simply handing the food over and moving on with

0: ladies and gentlemen. Grab the kids, call your neighbors, and gather around the radio. It's time for Prospector's Yam Bag of the Day. On Rock 107, we uncover the most baffling, ridiculous, pathetic, cockeyed, laughable, preposterous blunders in the world of misdeeds. Nominee number one.
1: This is probably one of those situations where you could argue that we should be focusing on the real criminals. A 47-year-old man in the United Kingdom named Mark Kearns was recently arrested for burning and selling remix CDs of famous artists. Yes, this is in 2026, when most laptops don't even come with CD drives anymore. Mark pled guilty to unauthorized mixing and selling of music CDs and got a 2 years prison sentence, which will be suspended for 18 months. He also has to do 250 hours of community service and is expressly forbidden from handing out mixtapes while doing it. Another crazy detail is that it was reportedly for the culmination of a 4-year investigation. Now, it's unclear exactly what Mark was doing aside from living in the past, but we're assuming he was making a good chunk of change off this.
0: Nominee number two.
1: Everybody has an ex that they'd rather not run into. Police say one former fast food manager allegedly took that feeling a little too far. According to authorities in Oklahoma, a woman working at an Arby's recognized an order belonging to her ex-girlfriend when it came through the drive-thru. Investigators allege that instead of simply handing the food over and moving on with her day, she intentionally contaminated the order before it was served. Police say she spat into the food that was later given to the customer. The incident was eventually reported to authorities and investigated. And according to reports, the former manager was charged in connection with the alleged contamination.
0: It's time to decide the Yam Bag of the Day on Rock 107. 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Click Prospector's Yam Bag of the Day. Vote in our poll and tell us who you think should be the Yam Bag of the Day.
1: Making your way through downtown Pittston this morning, catching every red light between here and work. Here's Rock 107 traffic with a look at the roads from the Northeast Pennsylvania Jeep Dealer Traffic Center. Jeep, there's only one.
2: It's getting a bit heavy on 81 southbound as you approach the Biden Expressway, and that is due to construction. Northbound's fine. Jefferson Avenue very heavy between Mulberry and Spruce Streets due to ongoing construction. Not seeing any delays throughout the rest of Lackawanna County. In Luzerne County, things are fine so far. Tad heavy here and there on 309 throughout the Back Mountain between Shavertown and Dallas, but nothing out of the ordinary. 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I'm Michelle Taylor, Total Traffic.
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Wait until you hear what police say happened at this drive-thru. The Yam Bag of the Day winner is coming up on Rock 107.

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0: hands. Too much time on my...
1: Too much time on my hands, said no one ever. Northeast PA's classic rock, Rock 107. 4th of July is like a week away. And they always say 4th of July is the end of the summer, basically. I'm still waiting for it to begin. I'm just trying to get stuff done this summer. Man, the spring was so long. We had that crappy weather in May, and I've just been working like crazy with just so much going on here in Northeast PA. You know, between the Big Boy and the free concert in Wilkes-Barre and the Smoked in the Valley a couple of weeks ago. Like, I just need a weekend to, like, hang out, do something, you know? Classic Rock on the way. We'll be taking care of some 38 special. I got to get some qualifiers in as well for the Rock 107 Ultimate Bingo Bash. That's going to be coming up

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0: Rock and Roll Hall of Fame. But then again, this ain't your average rock and roll rodeo. Confide in him now, and you shall be rewarded. It's Alice's Attic with Alice Cooper.
1: You're back to Alice's Attic. There are things in this attic that can't be explained by science or reason, like my taxidermied pet raccoon that continues to eat whatever is in the garbage can at night. He says he's stuffed, but I reckon it's not true. Well, he is, in a way. Anyway, you gotta love the 80s is coming up after this hour with some old Sunset Strip buddies, then Tales from the Attic involving the Friars Club, and an actual president, and finally rock trivia featuring a guitar riff that immediately made the band think of a monster. But now, let's get to it.
0: Alice's Attic with Alice Cooper.